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You're on Eagle FM 95.5, sharp dressed man, ZZ Top. Here on the morning show, second hour of it. I'm John till 10, your host. Putting on something from Megadeth right now. Skin on My Teeth. 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

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Survivor, 8:43, 17 to go before 9. Getting back to rock and roll classics right now. American Woman, Stay Away From Me, Eagle FM.

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Yes, who? An American Woman, 846. Shout out to the boys and the girls of Dateline Weekly Newspapers. Bacoor City. Namely, Jerry Ancheta. A Philippine Recorder Newspaper. And Champs of Cavsu Imus. Intern. Thank you very much, guys, for tuning in. John Lemonade on the radio. I'm on till 10. An hour and about a few minutes on the program left. I got John Fogarty right now from CCR, an old man down the road from 1985. 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

0: You're on Eagle FM 95.5 from the original soundtrack of the movie Back to the Future. Huey Lewis and the News and the Power of Love, 8:57. 3 to go before 9 o'clock. Again today, happy birthday, Tita Oni Santos from the boys. Tita Oni Santos, happy, happy birthday.
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0: Couple of minutes ago before 9 o'clock, it is now 8:58, top of the hour news. A 20-year-old woman was arrested at the Ninoy Aquino International Airport after authorities allegedly found marijuana in her luggage. The suspect, who was bound for Cebu, was apprehended at the Naiya Terminal 3 after X-ray screening of her backpack revealed about 76 grams of suspected marijuana. Kush worth 114,000 pesos. Hidden inside a makeup kit along with a weed grinder. Philippine Drug Enforcement Agency, or PDEA, confirmed through a field test that the substance was marijuana. Authorities are continuing their investigation and preparing charges against the suspect. In other news, a barangay Tanod was killed after being shot while trying to stop a fight in Pasig City. A 41-year-old barangay Tanod died after he was shot while breaking up a fight in Barangay Buting, Pasig City. CCTV footage showed two groups confronting each other before a suspect retrieved a firearm from a vehicle and handed it over to another man who opened fire. Police said the incident began with a staring altercation that escalated into a fist fight and shooting. Two suspects have been arrested while authorities continue to hunt down the gunman and his other accomplices. In energy news, the National Grid Corporation of the Philippines will place a Visayas or the Visayas Grid under yellow alert this evening. The Visayas Grid will be under yellow alert from 6 p.m. to 7 p.m. today, July 17, due to a limited operation of several coal-fired power plants and unexpected high electricity demand. Yellow alert indicates that the power supply has tightened, but the grid remains stable. And finally, on the lighter side of things, entertainment. Philo Marys can now grab their tickets for Momoland's upcoming fan event in Manila. Tickets are now on sale for Momoland's Very Merry Party, happening on August 8th at the EVM Convention Center. Oh, yeah, and it's just beside Eagle FM. That's great. The fan event marks the K-pop group's 10th anniversary and is expected to bring together fans for a special celebration. Again, happening August 8th at the EVM Convention Center. If I'm not mistaken, we only have EVM, one EVM here along Central Avenue, right? So I can just probably walk a couple of steps and boom, there I am. That's the news right now from the Eagle FM News and Information's Desk. I'm John Lemon, and you're on Eagle FM 95.5 for the love of music. More of the hits. 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

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I was headbanging while the song's being played. Faster Pussycat! Faster Pussycat! And slip of the tongue, it is 9:17 right now. It is our final hour together. John Lemonade on the radio. I'm on till 10. 10 o'clock, folk, rock, and country. With Dear Peachy, and she takes you all the way to 1 today. Again, happy birthday to Tita Oni Santos, and she says hello to all her staff at the Asset Asian Semiconductor in Batino. Boys and the girls of Asset ASEAN Semiconductor. Good morning to you, boys and girls. Don't forget to give the Queen Tita Oni Santos a grand birthday bash, all right? Susie Atienza, shout out to you. Louis Bongi De La Cruz, happy Rock Rockin' Friday. Byron Bay, shout out. Gerard Santos. Toning Man. Up in the sky, it's a bird, it's a plane. No, it's Toning Man. Good morning. To all the members of the I-10 Club of the Philippines. To all the boys and the girls. Wherever you are. A lot of them are like silent listeners. Just listening into Eagle FM every single day, especially on a Rock Rock on Friday like this. Gerard Santos, shout out. RC Nicolas. Alberto, shout out. Erwin Aquilato. Edgar Belmonte. Rock and roll. Ivan Cruz or Ivan Cruz. Asking for a Ted Nugent. So I'll see what I can do. Queen of the Forest. Nestor Lugtu. Shout out. Leopoldo de Guzman. Asking for a Metallica song. I already played a Metallica song earlier. I'll see what I can do, okay? I'm not promising you anything. Our Christian Roda. Shout out. Jackus. Gregarious. Shout out. Carlos. 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Shout out. 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

0: Marcellus Busico. 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Happy Nakrakan Friday. Thank you, Marcellus. Maria Lorena Sardenia Malonzo. Shout out, Rebecca. What up? Jebby Tiong. Shout out to you. Remy Herbacho. Shout out. Jackus. Again. Myra Manalo. Shout out. 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Renato Eugenio Madrigal and Bliss. Pag-asa Quezon City. Erwin De Leon Miranda. De Leon and Miranda family. Reed Maglaki. Shout out. Gil De Los Reyes. What up? Dory Badilla. Jenny Javier. Chris Angel Damasco. Luis Bautista. Peter Roberto, Mario Geronio, good morning to you, folks! Time for us to pause for a break. Or maybe not. Let's just get back to more of Rock Rockin' Friday. It is our final hour together, right?
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It is 9:53. Daniel DeLander, John Lemnikas. This song runs for about 7 minutes. So, I gotta make way for Dear Peachy for folk, rock, and country. This has been John Lemon. Hope you guys enjoyed my share of Rock Rockin' Friday. Classic rock and roll. It's gonna be all day long, all right? Hang on tight. Dear Peachy's coming up next for folk, rock, and country. Enjoy the weekend and talk to you guys again Monday for anything 80s. Leave you with Rush. The Working Man. Leave it here on Eagle FM. Bye, guys.

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All right, Paul Toledo, right here in Eagle FM 95.5, Lumba Lumba. And before that, Sampaguita and Nosy Balasi. 1024, you're with Peachy for my share of Rakrakan Friday. 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

All right, something from 1983 from John Cougar Mellencamp. That's Pink Houses. And yes, we also played one from Bon Jovi, Never Say Goodbye. 10:41. Here now is Cheap Treat.

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2: All right, 10:48, and saying good morning to Brother Ronald Santos, who is listening right now. Hello po, Brother Ron. And also saying hello to my regulars. Of course, my dear sister Arlene Panuncillo. Happy weekend po. The Alarte family plus, of course, Mommy Dali, Lay and Rain, Will and Papa Miguel, Anton, Lola Margarita, Lola Doreen, Lola Feli, Lola Connie, and Tatay Bert. Hi to Daddy Eric, Ava, Myrtle, Patricia, Ejet, Eric Jr., Chris, Ricky, Rexy, and Abby. Hi to Anthony and Katerina and the Spencer kids, Mikhail, Pretty Alexa, Layla, my angel Cassie, my buttercup Lily, sweet babies Nino and Nina, cuties Venice, Benedict and Benjamin, Audrey, Nightingale, Sophia and Andrew, and of course DJ Zarina and Ayayay Petros, and the triplets Chloe, Dahlia and Reese. Hi to the twins in Australia, Michael and Malcolm, and of course Aunt Tessie and Uncle Brad in Guam, Stephen and Lisa, Nana Galo, the Scott family in Subic, Charlotte, Charles, Doreen, Dali, Lena, Theo, Ian, Mishka, Misha, Inigo, Aaron, Zandra, and Zabina, together with Mommy Arlene and Daddy Theodore. Hi to my bestie Cons. Happy weekend, Bessie. And Elise, also Andre, Tito Pearl, and Tito Aaron. Hi to Mylen, Eric, Ping, and Bing. And of course, my Ate Lynn and Chris Lynn at home. And my sister Melody present. Okay. Good morning to Doc Louis Gutierrez. Also to Doc Eman and Cherry Fanjalan, Felman Castro, the Senenses, Mommy Claire, Leia, Joy, and June. Also Odette Montojo, Malu Pascual, Baby Cardona, Emmy de la Peña, and of course, saying good morning to Brother June and Sister Lynn Francisco. Also to Brother Danny Slovendino, Sister Edna Canlas, Brother Cesar Azarcon, Danny Moldes and family, Luz Epino, my angel Nancy Pascual, who you haven't seen for ages. Transmitter guiding the Vera, Okuman family, Mommy Esther Dizon, Doc Eric and Doc Rosalie Vadiao Optical Clinic, also Marisa, Rana Babejo, and Shamil Madrid. And also saying hello to the Kamanava homeboys, of course, especially Eric. Hi also to SG Alfred Balala, Sister Jem Leonardo, Team Easy. Yes, good morning, RV, Sal and Ramses at home. Doc Goldie Chuagatus and Marisa Tibayan, hello to you. Doc Maria Abril, Lay Navarro, and the people at the P10 section of our central office, especially Brother Joey Cilio, Leo Apita, Brother Jorly and Sister Edna Giron, good morning. Leia Lazarte, my good friend Juliet Manyalak Sewaka there in Japan. Jet Egawa, Cousin Nene, and Cousin Cesar, hope to see you soon. Yes. Saying hello also to Beth and B-Boy, Roel and Zoel Caro, Marlon Ray Santos, Sister Blanca Del Macho, Belen Ang, Karen Alarcon, Harriet Maglantay, Nelson and Baby Paredes, Ruby and Amy, Kathy Bergato and family, Maring Betcha and Maring El Ring, Mommy Megan, Aaliyah, Ms. Nora, the staff of Home Protect Incorporated, Attorney Philip and Doc Marlin, Rama and Socorro families, the troops in North Melton, Melbourne, Darwin, Port McKay, St. Albans, and Parramatta, Rufus family, Sergeant Leanne, Mario, Maui, Louis Bong de la Cruz, Lot Doña, Elaine Secondes, Pina Jerusalem, Gil, and of course, Jonathan Unai. Yes, saying hello also to the people there at Centurion International Corporation, Joy So, Angie, Kate, Mai Mai, Alex, Ate Tess Declaro, Tess Pareñas, Ate Maricel, Jovi Asma, Ate Annette, Eileen, and Ivy. Yes, thank you very much for listening. All right, 10:52 right now. Back to more music, FRC Friday with Peachy until 1.

0: All right, music of Jack Wagner, All I Need, and that winds up our first hour together. Check your time. It's now a minute after 11 o'clock, and Time Check brought to you by North Square.
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All right, 6 minutes after 11 o'clock. Welcome to the second hour of my share of the Kraken Friday Folk Rock and Country. Good morning.

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2: All right, 11:18 is our time, and time to go to our FB fan page. Yes, saying good morning to Gerard Michano. Happy Folk Rock and Country Friday. From Doreen Dallas Scott, good morning, Mom. Today is Theodore's favorite day. Oh, yes. The kids are getting ready for their Manila trip, going to visit their cousins and uncles, packing their things while listening to FRC Friday Classics. Thank you for your songs, Mom. Happy weekend from Arlene Scott. Oh, yes. The Scott family in Subic. Oh, nice. They're having a Manila trip. Okay. Keep safe, kids. Okay. And saying good morning to Ernie Tobias. Also to Dash Sama. Happy Friday to you. And yes, good morning and happy Rakrakan Friday, Ricardo de Guzman. From Lalita Margarita, Ihaw Friday ngayon dito sa Casa Margarita. Alam mo naman kapag Biyernes at FRC, sinisipag si Bertong mag-ihaw at bumibisita sila Attorney Philip dito sa bahay. Safe trip sa apo ko papuntang Thailand. Maraming salamat, Peachy, sa buong linggo na pinasaya mo kami. I love you. I love you din po, Lalita. And saying good day to Byron Bay. Happy Friday to you. Also saying hello to Jebby Chong de la Cruz, Andre Cruz. Good morning. And from Nestor Lugtu, shout out kina brothers Mark Villafuerte, Felix Velasquez Sr., John Naira, Abel Ibi, Fernando Fuentes, Melvin Agbayani, and Fer Paz ng lokal ng Guadalupe, Makati District. Happy weekend to Dante Levy Daito. Good morning din po. Also saying hello to Hilda Los Reyes Toledo, Maximo Nagit. And of course, mabuhay to Paul Salvacion Jr. of Parañaque. Hello to the Spencer kids. Mama is the best. Good morning, Tito Nathan. Time for FRC and breakfast. We love you, Mama, from Nino and Nina. Oh, love you too. And saying hello to Filipina Sugitan, as usual. Saying hello to Mommy Tins, Matilde Bauza Buelva, Lumina Huico, Rosalie Duran, and everybody at Sunwalk Company. Hi to R. Christian Roda of Noveleta, Cavite. Happy Folk Rock and Country Friday. Mario Heronio, good morning. Also to my cousin Raquel Flores. Yes, Nene. Happy Friday and weekend, my dear cousin. Yes, see you Tuesday. Okay.

413 Basketball Clinic, Marikina City. Good morning, Ma'am Peachy. 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Nakikinig po dito sa OLFU kasama ang mga kaibigan Jenny, Hans, Barry, and Jose. Happy weekend, Ma'am Peachy. I love and miss you. Aaliyah. Okay, so you're in school today. Yes, love and miss you too, Aaliyah. From It's All About Him, my favorite time of the day and my favorite day of the week. Dear Peachy, you are doing an awesome job and we appreciate you with all our hearts. Shared your online radio to my friends and family here with us. Oh, God bless you and have a nice weekend from Lolo Arnold. Oh, yes. Thank you very much, Paul Lolo Arnold. Yes, and saying hello to all of you, the Scott family in Auckland, New Zealand. Hi to Melissa Franny. Happy Friday. Also to Myra Manalo. Yes, hello there, Myra. Yeah, thank you for always listening. And from Kingsway family, good morning, dear Peachy. Happy Rakrakan Friday sa lahat. Masaya at maingay na umaga para sa aming lahat. Dito sa Ala E Cucina, kasama namin sila Sir Ken ng Mercury Bambang at Ma'am Joanna and Sir Alex ng Diamond J7 Store. Maraming salamat sa buong linggo. God bless you, Maring Betchay and Maring Auring. Thank you very much po. And saying hello to Maria Lorena Sardenia Malonzo. Good morning to you and happy weekend. From Oscar Fronda Ramos Sr. Okay, shout out sa wife kong si Vicky, sa anak kong si Oliver at Oscar Jr., sa manugang kong si Rose Angelique at Christelle, sa apo kong si Ishi Angelo, and pakigreet naman po si Mary Grace Pahe ng advance happy birthday. Ah, tomorrow, okay. Yes, advance happy birthday, Grace Pahe. That's coming from Oscar Fronda Ramos Sr. And bawi ako. Yeah, I forgot to greet them yesterday. Yes, belated na. Belated happy birthday to Rowena Ko. I think she celebrated her birthday yesterday. Yes, and happy listening to the Simbulan family. And greetings coming from Brother Edwin Ko. All right, 11:24 right now. Let me see, what do we have next? Oh, yes, OPMs in a row.

0: All right, that's the music of Mike Hanupol, Sabaya ni Juan. And we also played one from Freddy Aguilar, Estudiante Blues. It's 11:30. Yes, good morning, Poca Ronald. And yes, time to take a break.
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And before that, I played Heart and What About Love. 11:39, still with Peachy for Folk Rock and Country. Here now is Carole King.

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All right, 11:46, and saying hello to my Balaez, of course. Tito Alex and Tita Tess Lizardo, good morning. Also to Karali Lapid and Liza David. Privyet to G. Manalang Soriano of Masca, Russia. Also to our friends in Italy, Zaldi and Jane, Santa Barbara of Rome, Shemaran and Nones, and John Mendoza of Milan. Annyeong to the people there in Hanam, South Korea, our friends, David Santiago, Yongnim, Hijungnim, Tungsen, Araboji, and Sejungnim. Also to the Scott family again in Auckland, New Zealand, saying hello to Lolo Arnold, Aunt Rebecca, Althea, especially cute baby V, and my good friends also from Auckland, Sean Derek Vivas. Hello to Brother Willie and Sister Beck Lirio of North Shore, New Zealand. Also to the Kalimlim family in Manama, Bahrain, Melvin, Lorleen, and Yen Yen. Hi to Khomeini Zaman, Beth Cantorna, Rose of Salve Hospital, Ruben Bernardino and family, my nana, Henry Laborte, Marie Solana, Raymond Go and girlfriend Michelle, and the people at High Top Supermarket, Quezon Ave, thank you for always listening. I'm Sweats and Digitized Team, Copper Sevilla Carlos, the Net 25 Finance Department people, Brother Joseph, Ka Juliet, Tess, Rolit, Wena, Brother Danny, and of course, Brother Romy Santos. Saying hello also to June SP and the NEU Cashier's Office people. Hi to Arlene, Hazel, Patty, Gershom, Nico, Vecchi, Joka, Eds, Elena, Diane, Olive, Brother Runner San Diego, and Casol Kaide. Also saying good morning to Brother Rydel Palabasan and the people at the NAU Information Office, Brother Jel Haiko, Brother Max Sison, Giselle, Rick, Zyvel, Francesca, and Angie. And the people at the NAU College of Education office, good morning to Dean Corazon Liwayway, Kayeye, and Ma'am Julie Valencia. Hi to Batch 78 of NEEI, especially Grace Silva. Happy listening to the people of Barangay New Era, especially Capitan Bong Romano, and the people at Barangay New Era Clinic, especially Ruth and Rowena. And happy listening to everybody there at Kuwait Airways Reservation and Ticketing Department. Also, the Grab drivers always tuned in to Eagle FM. Dante Paez Jr., Bernardo Marine, Edwin Arias, Alex Salipio, Arnel Isla, Reynardo Deloria, Art Antiola, Noel Ancheta, Robert Congley, Edwin Apon, Randy Salvatierra, Michael Gambale, Azar Cabaltera, June Pantoja Jr., Bernabe, Arnold Ayaay, Grace Orbeta, Ricky Grande, Bernardo Chavez, Domingo Menor, Edgar Fetalvero, Ryan Gallebo, and Joey Reyes. And of course, the people in our central motor pool, saying hello to all of you, Caberon, Catabara, Freddy Tagala, Bong Padre, Arnel Cabezas, Brother Rodel Orzano, and brothers Alan, Gabrielle, Janelle, Eugene, Carl, Alden, Christian, Kuya Pogi Resetes, and Brother Avelan Petorio. Saying hello also to Rogelio Pagdanganan, Clara Jr., and the people at the NEU property, Brother Nelson Salisi, Alvin, Manny, and Marish. And of course, the people there at Betty's Sans Rival Royal Place. Hi to Ella, Judy, Joni, Fonsi, and TJ. Also saying hello to Chana Santa Maria Tan and husband John, Dr. Wilfredo P. Santos, the medical director at Bay Point Hospital, SBMA, Parpo Neil Pedralvez, and the people at Hair Rebound Salon, especially G, Karen, and John. Saying hello to everybody at Unlad Haircuts Recreation.
Also to Christopher and Farah Camacho. Mm-hmm. Are you there? And yes, Brother Jess and Sister Annalie Granada. Hi to Sister Venus Maria. Of course, Brother Danny Simbulan. Brother Bobby Dino. Brother Gerson Nonato. And also to Sir Walter Bacareza, Vice President, Corporate Affairs Group of PhilHealth. And as I am making Bawi again, saying belated happy birthday to Rowena Cole yesterday, and happy listening to the Simbulan family. Greetings coming from Brother Edwin Cole. All right, yes, I think that's it. Mm-hmm. Yes. Okay. May pabati din si Raymond Go. Mamaya pa. Anyways, yes, I'll read it down later kasi i-re-record. Okay. As you wish. All right, 11:52 right now. Let's get back to more music. Folk rock and country with Peachy. Here now is Rock Sack.

All right, Roxette, and It Must Have Been Love. And winding up our second hour together, here is the music of Joan Jett, her version of Love Hurts.

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All right, 5 minutes after 12. Yes, opening the final stretch of FRC. That's the music of Peter Gabriel, Big Time. All right, where is that? Here you go. This is the Edgar Winter Group.

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2: All right, 12:18, and let's go to my personal text line. Good day, Mom. Listening with Lolo Dave and Papa Miguel. Stay safe, Kuyas, and hurry home. They went on a short trip, Mom. Happy weekend. You are the best. Michael and Malcolm. Oh, thank you so much. Yes, love you. The twins in Australia. Michael and Malcolm. And from the Spencers. Happy FRC Friday, Mama. We are playing with the triplets while listening to your songs. Lola, Daddy, and Daddy are in charge of cooking. Friday's the coolest day of the week, Mom. We love the sound of the drums and the guitar. Mama, you're the best. We love you, Strawberry Munchkins. Sweet babies Nino and Nina and Ay Ay Ay Petros. Oh, I love you three. And no, not this one. Alan Jaden Ang. Yes, good day po, dear Peachy. Happy Nakrakan FRC Friday po. Nakatune in sa inyo habang nasa school. At lalakarin ang enrollment for upcoming school year. Pabati po sa mga kaibigan kong sinaliur ninyo at Kiel. Thank you po. Keep safe. Take care. More power. At God bless. We love Eagle FM and we love you po. From Alan Jaden Ang. Thank you very much. Yes, love you too. You too. Keep safe. Okay? And yes, from Brother Ronap Abejo. Good day po, dear Peachy. Happy Friday. Nakikinig habang nagdo-drive. Pakigreet po ang mahal na mahal kong fiance, si Sister Shamil Madrid. Salamat po sa magagandang music at stay safe po. Yes, thank you, Brother Ronap. Stay safe too. And from Ms. Al Moscoso. Happy weekend, Miss Peachy, TGIF. Always kaming naka-tune in. Chill lang kaming mga naka-duty sa pakikinig sa playlist mo. Thank you so much. Yes, thank you also, Ms. Al Moscoso. And hello to all of you there at Mercury Drug Kainta, CK Square. Okay, and thank you to all those who shared my program's art card today. Lalita Margarita, Brother Jorlia Giron, Doreen Dally Scott. Yes, the Scott family in Subic. Thank you. My Ateline, Mami Claire Sinense, Joel Manlapas, 413 Basketball Clinic, Marikina City. Rain, it's all about him. Yes, the Scott family in Auckland. Thank you so much. Gerard Santos, thank you for the many shares. Myra Manalo, RV Evangelista Sidera, Solid Eagle FM 95.5, and Old School for Life. Thank you, RV. Oscar Fronderamos Sr., Mamita Dali, Kamanava Homeboy, Eric Tuloy, Lay G. Manalang Soriano, Spashiba, Roy Cunanan, thank you, Meets Lay Olarte, Jonathan, LM Hoops Olarte, Doc Maria Abril, and our Transmitter guy, Ding De Vera. Yes, thank you. It's 12:21 right now. And yeah, you're still with Peachy until 1 o'clock. All music, okay, until 5. And at 5 o'clock, of course, DJ Jem. Also, don't forget her OPM Alternative Friday and OPM Alternative Rock Friday, okay.

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All right, 12:22, and yes, back to more music. Again, it's time for our very own.

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0: 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It's Monday, but we're keeping it cool. 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

All right, 12:46, final 14 minutes, and let's go back to our FB fan page from Amita Dali Olarte. Good day, Ma'am Peachy. Rakrakan Friday na naman. Parang kailan lang nagsisimula tayo ng linggo. 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Nakikinig ang 413 Cool Daddies. Mas ma-enjoy nila ang program nyo. Maraming salamat. A lot of family plus and friends. Mahal na mahal kayo. Lalong lalo po kami ni Miguel. Thank you very much, Mamita. Love you din po. And from Louis Bonga de la Cruz, happy FRC Friday po, Ma'am Peachy and Eagle FM. God bless, more power, and good health always. Thank you. From Kuya Banks, yes, shout out po sa Daynar Boys and per request po ng kantang Beep Beep ng Juan de la Cruz Band. Okay, noted. Next time, okay? I'll include that in my playlist. Hi to Gerard Santos of Valenzuela City. Yes, have a nice day to Gerard. Thank you. And yes, saying hello to John D. Rockefeller. Mm-hmm. Thank you for always listening. Hello to all of you there at Mercury Hauling Services. Okay. Saying hello to Christy and Albert Merced of QC with Love. Also to Maricris Berce Verdeflor. Please greet my BFF Annalisa Ramos Laksamana and my beautiful inaanak Jairi Alodia. A blessed happy birthday. A belated happy birthday. Ah, okay, to me. Thank you very much, Marie Chris. Okay. Hi to Liza David. Pag-greet po ng happy birthday ang bunso namin sa Bantayan, sa Kapilya. Princess Joy Humacchio. Did I say it right? Humacchio. All right. Happy birthday. Hi to RC Nicolas. Yeah, enjoy your weekend too, RC. Thank you. Hi to Rebecca Barba. Also to Maricel Hala. Happy Rakrakan Friday. Okay. And saying hello to your friend, Pearly, Winnie, Self, Rosel. Yes. Okay. Hi to Peter Roberto, happy Rakrakan Friday from Morphe Morpheus. Shout out to MMDA Forever, retired MMDA Dabber Cods, MMBOC, MMDA WTED. Friends, OCD, home of the originals, MMDA Metro Base, MMDA Coop na kami, Antigo South 400 Base, also to Ms. Alma and Pico Suzuki, happy weekend listening to all, from Nap Morales, and of course, saying hello to Sister Leia Lazarte, happy weekend, Sister Leia, also to Lolit Atienza Gulay. Hi to my pamangkin Robel Caro. See you soon. Also saying hello to Lizzie Sakuram Flores. It's a fantastic Folk Rock and Country Friday. Osang Perez. Hi there, Osang. Happy FRC Friday. Lori Santos of Pandi, Bulacan. Thank you so much. Have a great weekend too. Archie Calisay, Marites Piliada Velasquez. Please greet my loves. Jed, Anton, Leanne, Lorraine, Ashanti, Yuna, Maricor, Mila, Rose, and Joy. Okay. Hi to Vin Guerra. Mm-hmm. Also to the De Leon and Miranda families, of course. That's coming from Edwin Miranda De Leon. All right. And ready, Raymond, go? Yeah. Saying hello to my dear Dr. Jennifer Ramsey of HCW, that's Healthcare Workers for Asian Lives in London. Take care always. That's coming from Raymond Goh. And saying hello also to the people there at Hardcourt Barbershop, Matapang Branch. They're listening right now. Saying hello to Brother Lad, Sister Tina, Rain Lad, Sem, and Goma. Okay? And of course, the Mole,
is listening right now. Hi there, the mole. You were absent last Sunday. Aye, Saturday pala. Anyways, I know it's the birthday of your grand kiddo. Okay. Anyways, yes, hope to see you again. All right, soon. 12:51, and yes, I still have one more song to play before I say goodbye. Here is Roger Daltrey.

All right. As Roger Daltrey from 1980, Without Your Love. Did you like it? Or did you love it? Mo, ayan, abubulol na. That's why I have to go. Yes, gotta go. This is Peachy saying thank you very much for keeping me company for the past 3 hours. Of course, we won't be around tomorrow, but be back with you on Monday for anything 80s. Of course, we'll have our weekend specials tomorrow and on Sunday. Okay? So, hi, Glenn. All right. Gotta go. This is Peachy. And until Monday, enjoy the rest of the day. And a happy weekend to everyone. I love you all. Mwah. Bye.

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From the electrifying anthems of the 80s. Now I gotta cut loose, put loose. To the unforgettable hits of the 90s. 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Any generation, we got you. Lahat ng gusto mo, andito na. 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

No matter the decade, no matter the vibe, it's all here. From the electrifying anthems of the 80s. Now I gotta cut loose. To the unforgettable hits of the 90s. 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Lahat ng gusto mo, andito na. 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

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From the electrifying anthems of the 80s. Now I gotta cut loose, put loose. To the unforgettable hits of the 90s. 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Any generation, we got you. Lahat ng gusto mo, andito na. 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From guitar riffs to drum-pounding rock. 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

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My name is DJ Jem. Happy Friday. 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It's a hot, hot weather outside. 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Not 2K, DJ Jem. 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

Offspring from 1994 with Self Esteem. It's a Friday. What are your weekend plans if you're on the road, off to somewhere? Four more to go before 6 o'clock. Before that, you've heard Alice in Chains with Man in the Box. Keep it here on Eagle FM 95.5. This time we have Soundgarden. This is from year 1994 as well with Fell on Black Days. For the Love of Music, Eagle FM.

0: days. Check our time exactly 6 o'clock. And this time check is brought to you by Nord Square. Time for our top of the hour news. We start with escalating crisis in the Middle East. Tensions have reached a boiling point after Iran launched fresh strikes on U.S. facilities today, including its first-ever direct attack in Syria. This comes after a sixth straight night of U.S. airstrikes targeting Iranian military hubs. The U.S. Central Command says fighter jets, drones, and warships hammered dozens of targets on Kisham Island and near the major port of Bandar Abbas to degrade Iranian military capabilities. With a vital Strait of Hormuz effectively shut down, global markets are feeling the heat, and it's about to hit you directly at the pump. Local oil industry sources warn of a massive fuel price hike next week. Get ready to budget. Diesel is estimated to spike by a whopping 9 pesos and 50 centavos to 10 pesos and 50 centavos per liter. Gasoline is expected to jump by 3 pesos and 50 centavos to 4 pesos and 50 centavos per liter. These painful estimates are based on the latest regional trading prices, following already steep increases earlier this week. Turning to global health news, New Zealand has just detected its first ever case of the deadly H5N1 bird flu. Biosecurity officials confirm a migratory seabird, a brown skua, tested positive on a beach near the capital city of Wellington. The highly contagious virus was also detected in Australia last month. Conversationists are deeply concerned as New Zealand's unique ground nesting and flightless native birds have no natural defenses against the diseases. Finally, in entertainment, BTS fans are rallying around Jungkook after a viral video sparked a massive debate over artist privacy. Footage of the superstar in a private schedule in Paris shows him looking visibly annoyed by aggressive crowds. While the idol still politely greeted onlookers, armies worldwide are slamming the behavior of onlookers, demanding that agencies do more to protect the group's personal space. And that's our top of the hour news. Keep it locked here to Eagle FM 95.5 for the best music and latest updates. Check your time at 6:03.
1: No matter the decade, no matter the vibe, it's all here from the electrifying anthems of the 80s. Gotta cut loose. 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Lahat ng gusto mo, andito na. 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

2006. Before that, opening our second hour together for Alternative Rock on Daily G's Rick Rock on Friday. That's Cake from 2001 with Short Skirt, Long Jacket. And let's continue the groove. Get your groove on. Second hour together. My name is DJ Jem. This Friday, July 17, 2026. 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

0: Saturday is here. 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Funk, soul, and smooth jazz from the 70s up to the 80s. 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The rhythm is so deep. The soul is so bright. Let the bass take over all day and night. 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

0: lot of music from Audioslave from the year 2005 with Be Yourself. If I was to have end of five, just be yourself. You know, your authentic self. This is DJ Jam on Daily G's Rock Rock on Friday. Before that, Far Behind by Kendall Box from year 1993 and Collective Soul with December 6:45. At 7, we have our news update, so watch out for it. 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

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Before that, you heard Green Day with Good Riddance. From your 1997, six more to go before 7 o'clock. At 7, we have our OPM alternative playlist, so watch out for it. Let's do some shout-outs. Hi to Mercy Patasio, Ms. Myra Manalo, hi there, Oscar Ramos Sr., Gerard Santos, who's, by the way, tuned into our Net25 website, net25.com/EagleFM955. Hi to Susie Atienza, Manny Ramirez de Sena from Minnesota to Incheon to Laguna. Wow, Byron Bay and Esther Dutu, Miss Lita Baldinaro and Rebecca Barba, Alberto Merced, Jebby Tiong de la Cruz, and Chris Damasco, Marcelino Doc Jr., Maricel Hala, Maxim Nagy, Joey Cruz, Maria Malonzo, and Louis Bongi, Simple Plan this time with Untitled, Eagle FM 95.5.

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1: Good evening. A minute before 7 o'clock, this is DJ Jem, and this is your Top of the Hour news update. We start right here at home. Tensions between Manila and Beijing have hit a bitter new low. The Philippines has officially lodged a diplomatic protest over an AI-generated video posted by the state-run China Daily. The video depicts Filipinos as monkeys being controlled by the U.S. and Japan before being blasted by a water cannon. The foreign ministry called the imagery offensive, distressing, and unacceptable. Defense Secretary Gilberto Teodoro didn't hold back either, calling it contemptible propaganda that exposes the weakness of a government resorting to racism because it can't defend its maritime claims. Meanwhile, Beijing's foreign ministry says the video does not officially represent China. Moving across the globe to the U.S., China is firing back at Washington over new visa rules. Beijing is urging the U.S. to withdraw what it calls discriminatory regulations that tighten visa durations for foreign students, exchange visitors, and journalists. Under the new rules, Chinese journalists will see their visa shortened to just 90 days. China's foreign ministry says it reserves the right to hit back with countermeasures. And finally, U.S. President Donald Trump is taking aim at major American TV networks after ABC, NBC, and CNN skipped broadcasting his primetime speech on their main channels. The address focused on election security ahead of the midterms, where Trump claimed to have declassified intelligence showing Chinese election interference. Trump lashed out during the speech, calling the media blackout a plot and suggesting the network should have their broadcast licenses revoked. Media experts, however, point out the networks are fully protected by First Amendment rights. The networks instead push the coverage to their digital streaming platforms. And that's the latest at 7. This is DJ Jem. Keep it locked here for more of your favorite rock and hits. 7:02 on the clock. Coming up next, OPM Alternative Playlist.
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Music from E-Heads with Alapaaf. That's from the 90s. Here is OPM Alternative Playlist. Final hour together on Daily G's Rock Rock on Friday. Hi to Doc Goldie Chubagatus. And she mentioned that you're driving along Mindanao Avenue, you expect heavy traffic. And if there's Doc Goldie Chubagatus, there's Tito RV, who's waiting for her OPM Alternative Playlist. And I remember Kuya JR, our security, is tuned in. I promise to greet him.

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playlist. That's the late Francis M. with Kabataan Para Sa Kinabukasan. Whenever you hear this song, you know, you'd like to ask your audience to put their hands up in the air. 7:25 on the clock. Before that, you heard The Dawn with Alam Ko Alam Nyo. Hope you have a turn to playlist.

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after the playlist, and later at 10 Acoustic Rock, and at 10:30 Kuya Edwin, right, our featured artist for Acoustic Rock. Music from Yano with SM, and another serving from the master rapper Francis M with Mahiwagang Kamote. Uyusin natin yan. I like that. And before that, Ago Agimat with Kiss Me. Three more to go before 8 o'clock, and it's time for a news update. Good evening. It's 7:57. This is DJ Jem, and this is your top of the hour news update. All eyes are on Manila next week as the Philippines takes center stage in Southeast Asian diplomacy. 8 foreign ministers, including U.S. Secretary of State Marco Rubio, Chinese Foreign Minister Wang Yi, Russian Foreign Minister Sergei Lavrov, and Australia's Penny Wong, had confirmed they will be in town for the high-level ASEAN meetings running from July 19 to the 24. This year's ASEAN Chair, the Philippines is hosting the events, which includes celebrating the 50th anniversary of Treaty of Amity and Cooperation. Beyond regional peace and security, DFA spokesperson Dax Imperial says the leaders will also tackle critical issues like energy security. Now for more international news, at least two people have died and 53,000 homes were left without power after violent thunderstorms slammed France overnight. The severe weather follows a massive heat wave with lightning strikes triggering a fatal workshop fire and strong winds knocking down trees. Fortunately, French weather services have now lifted the orange alert as the storms begin to subside. On a lighter note, for all UK drama and musical theater fans, actor Bae Nara and actress Han Jae-ya are officially tying the knot just 6 months after going public with their relationship. Bae Nara's agency confirmed the couple is actively preparing for their wedding. The two stars first met during a stage run of Grease back in 2019 and have been inseparable ever since. And that's a wrap on your news for tonight as we head into the weekend. This is DJ Jem. Thank you for keeping your dials locked here, and more music coming your way. Rock Rock on Friday continues at 10, Acoustic Rock, all the way till 12 midnight. And I think I'll be having Barb's Cradle. This is from your 1997. Be torpe. Don't be a torpe, okay? Be brave and strong. Happy weekend, guys. Happy weekend, everyone. Drive safely and take care on your way home.

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To the unforgettable hits of the 90s. 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

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I say you look so fine that I really want to make you mine. 4, 5, 6, come on and get your kicks. 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

0: No matter the decade, no matter the vibe, it's all here. 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

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Essential 90s, bringing the hits back to life. 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

0: No matter the decade, no matter the vibe, it's all here. From the electrifying anthems of the 80s, to the unforgettable hits of the 90s, your favorite hits of the 2000s, all the way to today's chart-topping tracks. Any generation, we got you. Lahat ng gusto mo, andito na. 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

Saturday is here. Let the groove begin. Funk, soul, and smooth jazz from the 70s up to the 80s. Bring it in. The rhythm is so deep. The soul is so bright. Let the bass take over all day and night. 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

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The Nostalgia of 2K Thursday. 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

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All day long, we are Eagle FM 95.5 for the love of music.